AM Visalia. Information on a medical call. It's going to be Interbella off of Avenue 95. A male adult has been sick for...

0: AM, Visalia. Information on a medical call. It's going to be in Tarabella off of Avenue 95. A male adult has been sick for a few days and not responding, but awake. Code 4 to clear unless requested. Sam, you were all static.
1: Nathan.
0: 10-4.

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0: 380 North Burnett Road in Tipton. It's going to be at Lawrence Tractor, Officers Part, East West Store. 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

0: 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Just RPMB 76 with Parks Manager Manuel, ETA 15 in a Chevy truck.
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1: Good.
0: T-Captain Mounted 2164 Brooks Avenue. It's going to be for a 60-year-old who is having difficulty breathing. They're now advising that CPR is in progress.

0: I copy. We'll start it unit.
1: It's 10-4. Is there a Lindsay unit who can respond?
2: 6-0-76.
1: 10-4, and they're requesting a unit for crowd control as well.
2: 6-8-4-76.
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0: Lindsay units and 20 boy. Fire is advising that law enforcement can reduce code 2.
1: 10-4, reduce, park 7-1.
0: 10-4 and 20 boy, copy.
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0: 30 Boy, 30 Charles, by side. Any copy of over 415?
1: 30 Boy.
0: 602 South Main, 602 South Main. Address is for Rapid, 19 meters. We can hear an open line with a verbal 415.
1: 10476.
0: 10-4.

0: Magnolia 30 Trails. 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
1: 602 South Main. 602 South Main. 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We're hearing some cursing and a female screaming.
0: 30 Trails, I copy.

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1: Jennifer.

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0: I'm 1023 with the units on South Main.
1: Chopper.
2: Goodbye, Charlie, the boy. Units are code 4 making contact at the 602 address.
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0: 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The vehicle's moving now. 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

0: Flight 533, can you tell me the direction of travel again?
1: Affirmative, the GPS is showing southbound on Chop from Avenue 64. They're on a dirt extension near our water hole. Looks like it's stationary at this point. We're keeping an eye.
0: 10-4.

0: the dirt extension east of Schott between Avenue 64 and Sierra. Vehicle stationary now.
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0: 10-4, there's going to be a bunch of trailers in the area.

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0: Simple.

0: 34, they tell you, GPS is showing it's the 11th lot east of Schott Road on the eastbound side dirt drive where all the trailers are at.
1: Don't worry.
0: We still have an open line with a baby heard in the background. No other voices heard. Avenue 32, Unit A. The RP's advising that her boyfriend, Ivan Sanchez, is trying to hit her and then disconnected. We attempted to call back for further, no answer.

0: 10-4. They're probably going to make it up to you. Avenue 56, I believe it was a white car.
1: 10-4.

0: the GPS is showing coming up to Avenue 56 from the dirt extension. The GPS is showing the vehicles coming up to Avenue 56 from the dirt extension, moving very slowly.
1: The 10-4, I'm in unit 278, and I believe I'm about 200 yards behind it.
0: 10-4.
1: Did you miss it, the Y vehicle? I believe it's silver. You just passed the dirt roadway. I turned around. There's a Nissan pickup truck that's in front of the gray sedan.

0: by say 373. 30 Adam is crushing 30 boys out with the vehicle, the truck. I'm behind the silver Nissan. Stand by for plates.
1: Templar.
0: Right, say 37, copy plate on the Nissan.
1: Go ahead.
0: California passenger 8, Lincoln Adam, David, 355.
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0: 3-10, the Nissan comes back clear current on the 2018 last of Gomez out of Delano.
1: 10-4. Right, 30 book up your 28.
0: 30-boy, go ahead.
1: California 94832 Nora 2. Vehicles can be occupied by 3 adults and a baby.
0: 10-4.

0: 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Dirty Boy by Sire, you're please clear current on a 2019 Nissan pickup left of Munoz out of Delano.
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1: 21 by 10 4. Just for information. Just for information, the civil option call canceled itself.
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0: 20 Charles Mesa. Can you copy a check the welfare, which was a 911 hang up?
1: I copy.
0: 10-4.
1: I said a 30 Adam. Can you confirm the address?
0: 30 Adam, 8521 Avenue 32. 8521 Avenue 32.
2: Up. Yeah, 30 Adam Ash Road. There's any street houses abandoned. No one was there.

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0: Can you contact RP?
1: I can attempt affirmative. 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

0: 3 Anna Vitalia. Negative answer, unable to leave a message, the voicemail box full.
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0: 10-4.

0: Bye, Charlie, 30 boy.
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0: Please. I'll be 76 to 6200 with 1 mile 95.
1: Step 4.

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1: 30 Charles, 10-4. Can you start towards 30 Adams traffic, break 30 Adams right there. Were you able to make contact yet?
2: Negative. UCL. Appears to be abandoned property.
1: 10-4. 30 Charles, you can 10-22.
0: 30 Charles, I copy.
2: Have you advised that a carload of 18 roll up on my traffic stop? They're taking off.
1: 10-4.

0: 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Can you break from the traffic and follow up 20 Adam?
1: Eastern 76.
0: 10-4.
2: 2-7, I'm in the...
0: Last unit tonight.
2: Vice 272, I copy. I'm in route as well.
0: 272, 10-4.

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1: It's going to be a white Toyota Camry.
0: Step 4.

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1: 20 Adam
0: 10-4.
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0: We located the trailer. We're out with the mother. Just contact us with the folks.
1: 10-4, I'll reopen the call.

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0: on. South Park Bruce, California, plate 7, Edward, Frank, Zebra, 939.
1: Campfire.

0: 30 Adam.
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0: What's that, 30 Adam Metro?
1: 30 Adam, you've got static. Can you revise?
0: What's that, 30 Adam Metro?

0: 30 Adam, go ahead. You're still pin 1, 30 Adam actual.
1: 10-22.
0: 10-4, I copy that. 20 Adam, I saw your plate's clear current on a 2014 BMW, last of Cervantes out of Springville.

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0: 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Can you copy? It's suspicious, sir.
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0: 21 Blue Coast, 1022. I have a signal for 21. Options are pressed.
1: 20 Charles, 10-9.
0: Regarding 21 Boys call, it was handled over 21. Options were provided.
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0: Sonia, 30 Charles, I'll be 10-8. 30 Charles, 10-4, can you start towards 8415, 250 East Terrabella Avenue, 250 East Terrabella. Two males in a 415 between the pumps at the gas station. Subject's near a white truck, one male not wearing a shirt.
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1: Right.
0: 27469 Avenue 88. RP requesting a 1017 Riley regarding a silver Honda with a right headlight out, license 9 yellow, John George 664. It's driving by the residence multiple times. The 28 in the vehicle comes back as a neighbor.
2: Confirming that comes back to the neighbor.
0: 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The RP is 27469 Avenue 88, and the 28 comes back to 26297 Avenue 88.
2: I copy. He's going to give the RP a 21 just to let him know.
0: 10-4. 21, I copy. I saw you, 30 Charles. What's your 30? 30 Charles, 10-4.

I saw you, 30 Charles. 30 Charles. Lee 76 to 300 for equipment. Copy beginning. 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
1: 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Great beginning. 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Selling at 30 Charles, I'll be 76 to 6200. 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
0: Call 455 was handled. RPU is crashing patrol troops, so be 10 at Newport.

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1: Two seven,
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0: Chipper.
2: 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You have the cliff loader, copy, 10-8.
0: Chief Sam, Chipper.

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1: 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Just confirming 20 Adam, 10-8. 10-4.

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1: Vitality 22 Adam, code 4 tonight.
0: 22 Adam, 10-4. Just confirming 20 on Route 8.

Toyota. I'm clear expired 10-8 of 26 on the 2012 Honda. Last of Rogers. It's coming back out of Kilmar. Confirming 6 X-ray Henry Union 691.

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1: Hermosa and Highway 65, Arizona, please. Fly the Zebra, Adam, 942.
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0: 685, I think a clear current on a 2014 KO, last of Montemayor, out of your city. Break 684, I'm waiting for a return from Arizona. I'm waiting for the return from Arizona.
1: It's Elliot 30 Charles, 23, copy ND.
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0: 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The vehicle is clear current on a Toyota Camry 2019 model. 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
1: 10-4.

Lindsay Vitale, I have an info call pending. It's going to be near the Burger King on Hermosa Street. 5 minutes ago, a family friend was driving around with a suspended 27 Buick EUI, and that she was smoking a vehicle. A black and white Toyota Camry, license 8 William, Adam X-ray 567.

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0: Kevin.
2: Six seven zero two four.

20 on a bike fire. It's going to be clear current. Correction, clear expired in 2024. It's got a release of liability to Hyundai out of Mission Hills, confirming 5 Victor Frank Sam 970.

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1: 30 Adam.
0: Traffic Avenue 1. I'll be with 1.
1: 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I can't hear you.
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0: 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The plate is clear, expired 7-2 of 25 on a 2013 Chevy. Master Fernandez out of Alba.
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0: 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Vehicle's clear current on a 2011 Hyundai. 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
0: Have a check the welfare at Best Western, 14394 County Line Road. The clerk is advising a son of a guest from room 115, advised to call 911, unknown what was going on. It's a small child crying. While on landline, the mother from the room advised the little boy was sleeping and the dad had calmed down and requested to cancel if we can do a check the welfare.

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1: I'll be out with one at the parking lot of the school.
0: To Mark.

0: Department of Crime?
1: California 8, Paul Lincoln, Boy 588.
0: Kepler. Exactly, where's your 20 in the parking lot?
1: Just past the unit. Was advised by the security guard. A couple of juveniles are looking through a car.
0: 10-4. Brakes, 7-3, Robinson. 10-4.

0: 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Vehicle's going to be clear, current on a 20 GMC, Russ and Maqueda, out of your city.
1: 10-4.

0: K-9, go ahead.
1: I was flagged down by security guard advising three juveniles who were rummaging through a vehicle. One was wearing a black shirt with pink writing on the back, one with red hair, the other unknown description.
0: Tabar. Westphalia 670, I'll be checking the area for this juvenile. Tabar.

0: 3783.
1: Medical and CHP are responding to an accident, Avenue 144 in Burnett, with a black Toyota that hit a telephone pole on the north side of Avenue 144.
0: 10-4, do you have a unit

0: 30 Charles, I say. Multiple units. Cellular 30 Charles. Did you copy the traffic?
1: Affirm, 76.
0: Step 4. Looks like an additional caller advised. No one's on scene, just a vehicle. It's possibly going to be a hit and run. A dark gray Lincoln.
1: 30 Charles, I copy.
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0: 69, 10-4.

0: ADL Boy 9370227, lots of phonetics. Mary Adam Queen, Union Edward, David Adam.
1: Okay, well, that's a match for the vehicle.
0: Four.

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Be 10-8 to Norfolk.

0: 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Mel have left for the night, 10-8.
1: 10-4.

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0: On that call, we can just forward it to crisis, see if they can reach out to him.

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1: Copy.

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0: I wasn't able to copy your traffic.
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1: 1817 East Olive is what we were given.
0: Alright, so I'm over top of pumpkin patch. It's quite a bit west of there.
1: Copy.
2: Does it appear to go for it?

0: Cellular, run one.
1: Green one, go ahead.
0: The address that I'm getting for this pumpkin patch is going to be 22180 Avenue 152. And I don't have any movement down here.
1: Kepler, the RPU is somewhat uncooperative. She disconnected on us.

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0: Charles Nora, Boy 37.
1: Temper.

0: 30 out of my sights, previously impounded vehicle, clear current on a 2015 Chevy, west of Reedy, out of Fresno.
1: Copy. Message to 30 Adam. Was it towed by us?
0: Negative. It's CHP 4 tone.
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0: Lindsay of SIA, can you copy a loud music complaint? Loud music, Eastwood and Mariposa, Eastwood and Mariposa. Just revise the unit responding.
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1: 684.
0: 684, civil matter, 470 East Honolulu, 470 East Honolulu, 1017 with the Maida Gutierrez. She's advising the father of her children, Jaime Mora. He's refusing to leave. He's been there since 2000 hours. He does not live at the residence she advised. However, he's attempting to take his own furniture.
1: 10476.

20 Charles Visalia, 660 East River Avenue, 660 East River. It came in on an abandoned 911 on callback. RP's advising they don't want to say why they called. There's a female heard in the background advising to hang up. Sam 82 Visalia.

0: QSAM 82 Visalia. 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It's going to be an AOA for DPS.
1: Thank you.

20 Charles Visalia. We're landline with that phone number. Female's going to be an Ariel Dally, 34 years old, driving, refusing to leave RP's residence. The male subject is a John Ballin, 713 of 94. RP's advising he's on felony probation. Adam Bicelli, can you follow up 20 Charles?

0: 10-4.
1: The subject is urging to leave the property. RP list provider was awesome. Thank you, so all units, make no report.

20 Charles Way, the 415 is in a vehicle. The male subject is trying to get the female to stop, however she's refusing, driving back and forth. They're going to be at the Omega Market. It's going to be a 2016 Black Chevy Cruze.

0: Charlie 7, line Charlie 8, we're talking through.
1: Charles 10 Park. The mail app is advising they're still parked at the Omega Mark.

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0: On the 242 on the reservation, the victim is going to be standing by 151 South Reservation Road. The suspect is en route to Sierra View for face lacerations, and they have a DPS officer following the ambulance.

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1: 30 Adam.
0: Tow company took possession of the 2015 Chevy Camaro, two-door, white in color. California license plate 8, Charles Nora Boyd, 387. I'll be 76 to 6200 with the mile 95.
1: Chipper. What's the authority section on the tow?
0: 22651 Henry.

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0: Can you just copy the additional comments and call 545 just advise if it's still clear?

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I'm at 647E at Lewis Hill. It's going to be 10-5. It's a portable PD transfer advising there's about 12 cars and about 30 people drinking at the top of the hill. And they're also running back and forth on the roadway. CHP's been advised also.

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0: by Phyllis Latchell. Crowd has dispersed. 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

0: Affirmative. They should be standing by with the female at 151 South Reservation Road, and they have another officer that responded with the male Hoff to the hospital.
1: 10-4, thank you.

0: 30 Charles Vitalia, can you copy Firewalks? Go ahead. 348 South Davis, 348 South Davis. It's going to be 10-5, RP heard, 4-5 loud, explosions like loud fireworks, north of his residence.
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Can you copy a 415 verbal? Five thirty-two South Page. 1017 with Edgar. There's a verbal 415 with an open line. The father of a female yelling at the RP's son over a possible 261 that occurred a year ago.

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1: 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Just confirming the fireworks call can be cleared.

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0: 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I'll be attending the airport.
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0: 20 Adam by Saya. 20 Adam by Saya, we're getting a 911 call from the 532 South Page Street address requesting to speak with an officer at that location. It's going to be an Edgar Gary. He advised no one make contact with him.
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Can you copy the pending ambulance call and advise?

I'll be 1076 to South County with the man on your bus.

0: 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Is the wastewater plant in your jurisdiction? Lindsay Wastewater Plant, 23611 Road 196, backdoor shop. There's an RPN route, ETA 10 minutes, in a City of Lindsay truck.
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0: The building's locked and secured, no sign of forced entry. Perimeter fence is intact. RPOB reset, no alarm. Both the 10-8, no report.

0: 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What's wrong with your feet?
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0: say, 20 boy.
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0: Negative on a 594. RO is, correction, David is the RO of the vehicle. Civil issue, officer's flight attending.

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0: 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We'll be 10-8 with the verbal. Minor was released to a parent. 10-8.
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0: good. 671, 1021, Josh with the dispo. For a male, long black hair, less than wearing a tan shirt, possibly stick frame crossing people at the park, trying to talk to the kids.
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1: Good.
0: Subject 27 is suspended or revoked. IID required. Code 30 local, clear TACSRS with prior contact.
1: Edward, he'll be going on a 6 Frank. You can issue case number to 688.
0: Therefore, that case number will be 6753.
1: Therefore, RP was notified. You can shuffle.

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It's going to be the Seha residence at 23259 Avenue 64 for a south motion trip. ERP's responding, ETA of 10 minutes in a silver Ford truck.

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1: 31 Victor 10-4.

0: 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I copy your code 1.
1: Hi, Charles. Case number for incident.
0: 20, Charles. 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

0: I say it's Mitchell. Spoke to RO's firearms. The not allowed on property meets Chevron clearance statements. I'll be 10A with the incident report. Send all returns to Spelman. Thank you.
1: Chevron.

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1: Clear but expired 5-2-26 on an 04 Honda 4-door, registered to Alessa Hernandez out of Pixley.

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I place come back clear, current 2024 Chevy pickup, registered to Alaska Sanchez out of Porterville. 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
1: For clear but expired 10-2-26 on an 09 Toyota 4-door, registered to Lastham, correction, release of liability, Lastham Cantwell out of Lindsay.

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Franklin Adam, Corbett expired 6/8/26 on a 1999 Mercedes. Pending master file off of Avila Cabrera out of Ducor.

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0: I saw you 30 at him. If we can advise CHP, there's a lot of debris in the roadway southbound 99, about half a mile north of Avenue 56 exit.
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0: 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What DRT, go for.
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1: 270 with David 97040 Kennedy Meadows Road. Advisor occurred last night or the day before. Green Honda ATV was taken from the front yard.

Virginia, which is clear but expired 9/12/26 on a 2015 Ford four-door. Registered to Alaska of Lopez out of Portovo. I copy, go to

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0: It's going to be at the Pleasant View School bus shed, 14004 Road 184, for the North Solar trip, RP's pending.
1: Copy, is that habitual one?
0: Hey,
1: copy, I'm around the corner, I'll just check it.

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0: 20 Adam, by sir, copy a residential automobile.
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0: 20 Adam, it's going to be the Anderson residence, 22249 Avenue 250. It's going to be for an East Shop door trip. 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
0: 680, 272 Jose, 403 Central Avenue. Advised a female by the first of Renee is trying to hit his truck with her hand and threatening to slash his tire. The RP doesn't see any weapons on her. She's just carrying a duffel bag.
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Do you tell anyone around it? Both ends to be 10-8 report.

0: Seattle.
1: 21 Boykin, 1022 on that BA. Just a few out, I'll handle.
0: 10-4, break 21, will you copy?
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0: 30 out of 21, boy, thank you.

0: 30 Adam, I saw you from 1022. Council code given.
1: Copy to it.
0: Until 5.

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Trying to get further. ERP is advising they're going to be by the dock. Family members on the 415 break. 21 Boy, can you start that way as well?

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1: Police Vanguard.
0: I copy 20 Charles traffic. Can you get info to CHP in case having an available? Come here to assist.

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